0: okwotro BC na course of English unya ebia naya unya school. By the NPP it wasn't like that. Previously, for the past years, the ESU placement system, it wasn't like that. And no in the Kananka marriage say me de bia for the past week amako station no yen hwe kwan a 55,000 ye be pay school ya den amawa kwa na nya wo mo nya school a o se wo kwosa no say nya sa 55,000 ya making e be worry na maye mbase wa wat ma say that is the point we have to do. Then let me come to this placement issue no minya say we set up what we call resolution center. There are people with genuine cases. Ah, ABR, for example, Niba in your school, but you did not go to a person per senior high or up northeast. Yamani day, meanwhile, Akra no, I was him for Akra. A better than Akra or free Akra, ever call school day or person per. Any possible. So what you do under the resolution center, you create a desk. I have been saying this. That's why I said the NDC is pride you come. So I ban be a positioner. None in term better. You set up a desk. Say one of what the new cases like that, you know. You assess them because they cannot. So one to me call person, but that is open source chain say. What an auto person pay uncle day, unfree a crown good day. Oh, I don't quite yet. One before a honor the empacho. Let me be clear here. Let me be objective.
1: Okay.
0: We have what you call errors, garbage in, garbage out. And no, yeah, I buy a see, Mr. Mammy and Blim, I know dear. Say, you know, a computer system, no, nipa not only nipa ni bugumu, what be our bread or type in our do a bark or chakra academy. Error, we can correct it. I know the minimum. We can correct it. Let me go to the issues that we're talking. Obinya day and nako pesempe. Ewo northeast. And to free Accra and Koho. Next is going to be in Kodia Unko school. Now, why do you change a winning team when you are winning? Why am I saying so? System now, the Juma Ohono. For the past 10 years has given us good results. Obi nkase placement issue emma hu. What am I say? But yeshe say ni see issue system na to say the make 2023 release results in term 2024 there were minor issues. Na tell say o man na e den akwene ni mani kwan say change the software that we're using. But 2025 the NDC government changed the software. Na interface obi a ni educate interface no that is system no enta kura na sometimes it me jam. You need to train people once again to understand the system so they be move fast. He took a lady from their camp media, let's do objective Glover Belinda Glover assisting in and they were able to manage 2025 issue, you know, although there were challenges pano 2026 then you go and change the system again. System, and when you do that, what simply happens is that system, current system, you use CSSA, Obasuku, Mpo, Emano, ne, genuine case, it has to take 3 days. And which is worrisome, it will create frustration, desperation in parents. That is what we have to, and moreover, no. We bring experienced people on board, not on experience. Go there, you bring new faces. To mount there, you bring your go boys or you bring your people from the north.
1: No go boys.
0: Please. Yeah, today, I'm coming. I love Aaron Edrisi. He knows me. But let me go hard on him today. I've never gone hard. Can I talk? You bring your boys who knows nothing about the system there. And you push those who assisted the challenge last year within your own government sitting down there. If I were to be him, I'll bring the new people and the old Arab to solve the problem faster. That is my advice to him. Then you look at the placement as it is. And not there. Placement sense yet they are being at the minion is a busuan mobia kwa atimota inti ono so percent

0: akọ achimota. Meanwhile, the grade point on ya and your day. The grade point no and qualify no. And with that, what you need to do is under the NPP, near here and say, we created what you call an affiliate school. Make an affiliate as what I say. Actually, say, a year, you open a chimota aquano. Member teacher near a while to mota, but I could tell an idea with Abia or Dogono. No, a feeling, say, at least when your uncle, but when your teacher near or through a channel, he and okra psychologically boosting morama or to me, dear, as soon as what you say. And when you have a minister who doesn't even understand double track, that is the end. When he got the mandate as a minister, he said, well, I will eradicate double track by 2026. We will see 2027. And then we have gotten NDC big weeks. They are saying that day students should go day in the morning, but they should go in the afternoon. And go. And moreover,
1: is that not still double track?
0: No, they do. That's why I said they don't understand the concept. Now, the double track that we did was Enkwara Ebio free. But you say, it's me up on money. But you say, schools like Achimota Nko are purely sometime protocol. But we mess them to learn at the same time. He said, now Achimota for 800. The double track is saying that Achimota, you have the facility in the NFR 1006. Said the abel, one will pay Achimota there. Because limited space, you declare say 800 and you put 24,000 fashion matter. In the under the NPP, that is the meaning of the double track. And yeah, who was space, who was facility in there? And yeah, who they have for 3,000? What do you say? Aha, no money, no coin. Said a bayer or Muslim was ampa. The Muslim, sir, to live on Presec and go. But under them, it's not like that. What's the American? Two, so who per se. I will phone tea. No one say resource in a band. Temnanka Nanka ya Quenya say on measure mumba grade point or munya, you know, Eddie Aden, Asalete school. No, in the Kamena me, ye Minister of Education, bring me really the resource and in term the mayor say the one who developed the software for me that is the computerized placement for 2026. No, mama or the near my be a shame say. So who selected? That is the selection stage. Yes, a placement number. Who selected na a Quranic grade point and qualified to that school? System, no, you shouldn't do what? Accept it. One of the better material. And most of the A schools in 6 to 12. And just I'm a banya 15. Automatically, when I was selecting the system, they give me free 1 month. Me go home. I say me go pay A school ako. And now they make another man. Make up you know. In Tiabema, at least the load on the A no better than so back off from. Now that cut off green. One man not develop that software into that angle. Eh, baby, one of the black. When the pass when you're 20, but who's one selected two category A schools? Where you know perfectly, let's speak reality. So when you're 20, two category school. Oh, nah. Who's one was selected? And you're telling you that the baby. Nusia de Cacra. And your challenge in the Bebrana Mania. Yes, it's a nice school.
1: A
0: very nice school. Yababahonum. Oh, and Sama Michiman open. Now, who phone tears him? Many politics and be more challenge. You into me and yes, sir. Into one worry now at the FM, Bebrina, who sent to be between your 9 or 9, who in your school, no. Into Kayan said they make it care. It will at least. Split out and help you. Thirdly, I have spoken about the system. What you need to do is you make all more A schools relevant. I applaud him. Say, when we were leaving government, not about 20 B schools, we wanted to promote them to A. Said about our phobia, A, Uber business, and A, Cradi and Grand, and Shaw will be up and Bamana Cradi A school. No, the reason is. So, is it resources ne wo ho ema obi a person ba call dia and then as a government we need to resource the schools what in America nothing said e be ya omusu nyina benya say any e bi na me example say ne ma a teacher akwere bi ade no resource them b schools lift them I listen to me said he will lift up b schools to A. What they say? School like Wesley Grammar, school like St. John's Grammar, school like National Girl. Said you lift it. This is the system. You lift B to A. You show facility. Any performance in the upgraded schools. What you say? No, you share kwan. You share facility. So what facility say? So who way ni A ni chile say? Nipa be bebe faho. Obe timi absorb yomo. Then we look at what we call performance. Omo mwade mwa kraye dey. Ete say. What is the mechanism? That is in the omo uplift B schools ni bi mane. Odogono ne say will be A. He has the facilities. Into na MY into basa into bra wo dia hye msa akora bia ntusu emie no no. Onim sa anye akora no A schools no bebere be dɔso because what you say? E benya obenya bia ye den akɔ. Eno betumi asolve issues na mai. Na maka say when we in government, yeah the proposal be by say senkebe ya. Mo mienyi the barrier of BC in free. Okay.
1: Me,
0: I have been supporting it. Once a teacher, it's always a teacher, although I'm no longer a teacher. Me, you recall parliament.

0: 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o accuse ɔno a ne nkrɔfo now to the education my good brother and a friend want to compare our former deputy minister of education and then for no he was former deputy too yes so what I was no our former deputy minister of education became the substantive minister for 8 years so I'm saying deputy for 4 years minister for 4 years 8 years in that ministry so what comparison are you making Harry Idrisa have been in education ministry for less than 2 years
1: so, he has to listen.
0: So you don't compare my brother
1: thank you
0: stop that comparison Maza,
2: when you say who your deputy, you can't take any substantive measures.
0: Oh, but you can't educate me on that. I am not the one you should be educating on that. I'm saying I have been that ministry for 8 years. So dispute that. Me me nyango vo mukita ni amadi best studio no. Me ni munsu obia, but me me nyango vo ani omo best studio. Yaki kan se ma they don't have response to. No. Me am the NDC for na ebo me abro, but ni saka de. Nyame adum me. And I'm saying that to the glory of God. And I'm a casual and me nyame be hwame me from opposition obi oni me nyame be hwame. I've told them. Engineer, you were doing him every 4 years. Ah, now there was allegations so then the boss enkasa. And unti na yi no call energy. Ah, yeah, say na you can allege asem. Me e do me so na who say enkasa Jesus to issue.
2: Or the table unko ni.
0: Oh, he neba. Oh yeah, deputy minister for 4 years, you know. Yes, you know, in the substantive minister, no. I am at Ubuku Pempe. I do do on a friend in Apuno Munkasa. Into no mampenin and Ado, a ye no call energy, and on the bear substantive, you know. Into one young film watchy. So be any of Bartran demon film watchy. Now when it's me and Yemun, I know no Bakuan, will be baffy Bakun a fan. Now I saw so on Yemun, you are not being fair. Let's learn, say. See you studio. You ni munsu obi a o. Nko fo otie ye. E na nye NDC, e na MPP for nko ma, e na ye ni omo kasa. Nko fo ye ni omo kasa. They will weigh and do assessment on what you are talking about. And the reality is on the ground. And to be obe compare Haruna Idrisu. Any yura Aduchum, no. He's not being fair.
1: Thank you.
0: Secondly, say ye ka obi a why a minister da. How in Idrisu? I shall say, yeah, minister. No, you ready to not try to walk through? Or shall I say, so many as minister? No, no, try dear, we walk through. On one side, the field, didn't he? And the other side, so we can give that to him. But Obi a awesome, a wa bemu, ye ka Ghana, ye can call for my sum, a wa bemu as minister, as deputy minister in various ministries. Sir, you didn't mean you in Idrisu with him. And see, and no, and no, you can't make brother Emmy's quoting on. Or say, one meeting be papa be a war ministry, who enunci or baby's advice that is politics as usual. Now, see, a can age wiser, yeah, we are doing him a senior penny by a parliamentar. He's a senior, ain't he? So, need the advice be our parliamentar. He should no rather than was Obano. Yeah, come ministry appointment, and so or shall say, yeah, minister, no, in so young, and the anunci senior, no, no. You see, inti anu inti ni senior no no. Me meti ha e ka say. Ye ka education na. In redu chum ye no say educationalist. Obe ye deputy minister. Ebe ye minister. Ni contribution in education. You can overlook it. You can overlook it. But the truth of the matter is that Ghanaians sebi you. Omo nye nkrofo omo bodamo. Omo compare Yera John Dramani Mahama from 2013 to 2017 of Yabemu. And omo compare Mampinina Nado and Yera Mahmoud Baumia from 2017 to 2024. And omo to abani boom at the man NDC. Do you know what it tells you? Ghanaians are worse awake. And yes, who did you be at them? Who will be hoofing? Who do you be any future for more? The reality on the ground

0: be country Ghana ni ni say this is decision that was said take and we know we NDC we know the sun say o man penyun ko
1: fa
0: se say e den ya o party wa bem na sebi o we your servant o paper officer we ye esen general secretary e wo position so am no office o didi ira se edun keti asem o didi na tom na ye kasem tri a waka because na ira se edun keti aka kan didi e na response no e man penyin dada ko fo e ma sa response no dad adin
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0: 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me lose your lesson enjoy by your best friend you nimse challenge wo the sector minister na jiatum ni eye dan say say we have problem you find solutions you see a grade A grade B grade C schools no and then the problem neighbor now within your 4 years no whenever you be yisa had anything you go school be a it say grade A nti school be a school ni eye na say ye niam wo schools na e be ma wo ko ho a we ne beje teacher nim bia yesi ko ha obekko essence ye motivate you when but that is the solution yes e Ghana for monya butremaye na mpp for there ya yiri mu dada unanse ya no mujaye nche anya afi 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
2: meba Ayi ni kasim bi.
0: Oba no do wanko ja o.
2: Dr. Ayi ni kasim bi. O si ono a ohwe party ni pa se young guys appointees ni si adna ye ni emegu ho no a. Ni ho adwi no. O se on the host news file. What can we eh?
0: I listen to him and I've listened to him. But I think, sir, this is the time I was say Yoko friend.
2: David,
0: now only by me no grand or my garden and major nephew. But a senior journalist like Onu or Heneba, won't you mean can't see me in Yanetra? Send Nancy, I am now for a barbemono, your share properties or more, your genium, a yanny who dream near Janus. One more refer to. I didn't see a Yoko, I didn't see a special prosecutor.
2: I mean, can't see me. Your second topic is we could I mean, you see, of course, maybe. And a modi, I see, yeah, yes, good, yeah, yes.
0: Oh, so more beam rabbit to me, so okay, maybe you're very naughty.
2: Middle time one, I do. I am a 40 abase, sir, see you soon. I buy a pointy point your money. And the mark corruption at those who ministries. One MPB by OMP or select committees or energy boards. Tam best one, yeah, but PAC, public accounts committee. You can know a member or Sansu, yes, I see you a board member no or a pan a member our PAC or by a day in what's made defending minister. It is a nano so me a workshop, can see a party, my own penny phone, you almost say. See a bit me is had the no everywhere. See you snar or me a MPs are buying up on Roman in castle.
0: When I'm patch of Uber communion, Obama, anyway, but send me can see so say. You ra, Samson, I in our host you. You invite you, no change this for us, sir. Ever buying us for mine. Yenti min kanisa na we end this deputy minister we end this minister enti on va dance die no nko ne amfrom because yenti min kanisa na ehu mpenyimfo no nyina se sebi sebi omo ya kromfo
2: but me hu
0: enti no ono okan wo e ene ho bi ho dance na wudi no enti e wo se special prosecutor frenu e wo se yoko frenu na dance die owo nkrofo e wo properties no a nanse ya no mo ba abem no definitely he's referring
2: ma o example kwasi bojo junior so ni Esquire. Tama, His Excellency John Dramani Mahama, Echo Khan, Assembly of Parliament, say, Iyoku, at my retrieval over 600 million Ghana cedi. Kwasibu kutu ya di koma about you say mekambo yu suwa unipakuro remo acha say onye yu remu niye ube kuwa sikani baye ne sikani wa hefa ebe siye nae minu kese report
0: ma nti ayisi yinse ema sansa ladi yonso enye
2: ano da group sorry esa eno no miwe fi wano edi let us say ako yuwe kubaya 5 from the other side edu ya ane edia tu baby.
0: Okasa, you are speaking like a politician. Kansa, BBM mai. Okasa, the tone change. Inye no kure. Yenye, inju ntimen kase. Yekwa ani ya diato ho. Okay, but the point I'm making is, yam friends and say aye nini. Yam friends, no far dance di mra. Ntimi accuse the whole NDC government and say, omo yeketa as said no pray. No. Yeah, friend, no more din ni yeah, friend crofono, ni special prosecutor, and friend crofono, ni yen moon. That kind of propaganda should be at the end of the past. As a senior journalist, any lawyer ni wouldn't say so can be bisa who be moving.
1: Young co Nisa Kaon. But can't send you our own me a machine na say tear for bit see any pie ye. Na ise modi education eh ye ma try ma kwe o wa kan se bi ona na dream so so wa jet me so anti tree wa kan se bi on wa kan ise wa se o se o dutum e we experience e we education se he na e dusu okay o se and so even he's performing better we educationalist like what the deputy education minister abedi minister ankasa for 8 years it's no or experience no such a day abuche you said it into what have been and into good nasa amemuo sawko yi minister awa wonim se one year experience wonim education wo he sawko ye education minister eh I know want to teach you that's not okay that is the thing I make catch on listen. Ukache ye se, ye waje tu mu se, haru na edusu, eba education dia, edichu, eye far better than him. Hey, that is okay. I tell for it yo. Good. Na ye the same thing. So obiye ni ba ni ba. Wede ni ba ni ba. Enko wete ni ma ni ba. Na abetre meti ni ni abetre. Wose. Debi. Hey. Emma ni wey finish se.
2: Education dia, no one can take it from you.
1: Uh huh. Now they make any difference between them.
2: 8 years, no. Deputy four substantive. No.
3: Compare 1.5.
1: Yeah.
3: What does that got to do? Obi.
1: What's our class say as no? Yeah. What's our say as empty? Oh, one number. Me materials no. Me the common sense materials you. Any school? Any book? Same number materials you. And then PhD no one. Me the common sense. So what can you say? On my mu any education minister. The education minister that you know, eh? Then education minister acquire no because of our experience. A 2 to 5 say idea now. We need 2 years crown. And to measure any Germany Mahama now could do as education minister. Or a chachabina or two uncle to a far now fa because the no one education minister that but or 3 years. No, I'm not education minister, but that, but to me, eh? Okay, me ba mi kasi mcho. But amani mo eti no. Who tini kofo obi se? Afi no ome si ya diwa education. Ah, when you education, who he? Now the edwa we yasha nisa. Let us say, Ola Mahama. What's the plan? What kofo?
3: Okoye defense me.
1: Ola, Harry na Dusu. Ah, where we ni se? When you education, who he? Ah, where we send? Ah, NDC me. It is a cabinet now. To himself, education minister. We are for 1 year, 8 months. It is a new education. It is the SBIano. Now, what is the difference between the Okanada and Mika? I say, Aduchum, our experience. I say, how do you do because Aduchum, our deputy minister, and our bare minister. Yes, I know, Kai. And I'm just saying, I buy me no. Then enter me bow. Me bata ona. The vice president Jenana, the education minister. No, any deputy. Say the deputy is our education minister. Da. Free for tea, we need them to be some chile. me be tell some can say obi adi to me say en kan ha dia hope kura dia enya ha
3: nti obi adi o ye
1: gani ya listen to me
3: obi adi
1: gani ya do do common sense na me can be me eni pa do do no so pa sense original na o ke kura so ma ba ni obi adi me sense original o ye kura e ti be say me che say en kan ha no mu no o kukuru obi o sports o ye kura be me enim so sports ako to kuku board e no to ba pa so e bi no dey here na edu su no so be say failure e no ye o sa sa o ajin de bitia o no be say failure na ye o sa e bi no dey here here na edu su no
2: o be say she say
1: e bi no ma ma shada
2: o be say she say mahama odu itia
1: wa shada presidential ambition no o kele no e wa education ho o ban pani mahama o kele I may do some presidential ambition. Oh, the case one. Oh, man, I feel petto because only the result could cry when they were seeing. When they were seeing cry, only play football. Ah, for the local course. Any cocoa from Bocassa, Uncle Talk with Natia Robert, Robinish, Quantum Robin perfume. Robinish on the best cookie cocoa from, and I really see it. And I really see it. And I really see it. And I never talk cocoa from. Me on am putting my own. So I'm feeling that Sonka, Nancola, Sonka, and Quana will groom you on the one. Now, so say, yeah, and what else are? Oh, but I didn't call a session. But then, Nancola, Nimbio, no, do my session. And to the Dutch in the other room, Kuman, how do I do so? Kill it, eh? I'm a penny, mamma, how do I do so? Because I said, education, I don't care, no. What killer spirit, what cool crowd, or education, what more fairly. We are not a fine gentleman. Be a believe you, but education way, I have a sell record be a, and then I attend that. Who is your more Juma? I'm a penny man. I will boot out. I'm a penny man. I'm a kill your political career. Oh, but this is not the man. Oh, deputy, Jenna, not a deputy. I'm a deputy. I'm a deputy. I'm a deputy. No, member, I didn't know to me and I'm fine, you man.
2: In charge of
1: session. Member, Papa, or good to the BT. That's a question. You are no necessary foreign minister. I will tell someone who come. Yes, foreign minister, no, you didn't need to I would need my queen to sign him international, sign him and then I'm here. So, society, I'm here. My name is Namayana. And I'm going to say, true.
2: Na me to ni ebra mi hu video no mesiri aba me fun hwe o a really abedi akonwa akotena koko asi edisud na me si ah ebedi edi send na Ghana for nkasa ebedi na Ghana for nkasa u koko koko ya ni nchen a ji se eh na na do ana otu kwa bia na konwa si bi ba kum Lambert, yeah, but we're men. Me, I know that question.
4: I'm enjoying Frimpong for the very first time. I'm enjoying. What's it? It's a certain gentleman. Wakele wine. What's Wakele? How do I do this? Presidential admission. I'm so failing to another question.
2: No. So
4: okay. Let's talk to issues.
2: With all facts.
4: Let's talk to issues. No, today let me come in, please. You said that. You see, Haruna Iddrisu has his specialities.
2: Yes.
4: Please, the man Haruna Iddrisu, Ghana here when you are talking about politicians, one of the seasoned and veteran politicians. Yes. Let's not take it from him. I beg you. The ama akunumwa yadini na anese. The predecessor from the education ministry, Dr. Edutum Legacy, and then your know, are no thing. And I say, when you want to fit into that shoes, then you need to learn. Haruna Iddrisu is doing his best. Mami Kancho, he was the best person they should have sent there. Because at that point, now, Dr. Larry Sawyer, no, office of the president. Park, Andrew. To that, I will make something clear here. See me. How now you doing his best? But then I may pay and say, in quick one, Sebi, you're about parliamentar. And young papa doctor, do you want to pay any? Haruna. How now? Hey, senior. But I know so interested, because of seniority in tea, Seminimbi, I mean to me, go junior and ho and your day. Enko bi sa. Junior na ka se. We be any pon at day day night. A biri biara ni nua kuma a ba parliament o ye senior e beto ni safe education. Obe boa ame a chichiri Ghana education amana be ye kra be hwe. Ti na was not expecting me and my brother, my sister, brother, I don't know, to say, make that comparative statement, say, seniority in parliament, things are getting worse. What is the mechanism? Then again, Mr. O, free search and some mechanical to abnormal code, the next topic. And it's a mess,
5: during our time,
4: na resolution centers, and yeah, Juma 247, make a 247, and so what you say, the almost 24 hour economy. Na. Aha, near campaign called Fonti from an apartment. You may say to Adibeche, and you get them an apartment. What they are saying, and because here this self placement bank, now a day we were able to resolve 15,000 problems. Into a ma utumi eden a solvent a ahano ententem. Mr. Minya Harun Edwisu, uncreate that column. No, it's never too late. What he has said, they should create their self-placement and bring experienced hands into the NATO and others so that you camps them and have call centers. What he has said to address some of their issues. So the one you just need to convince them. Let me be clear to you. Somebody has gotten a brief research, which is a very nice school. Claim that all my friends are going to Atimata and Co. So what do? A brief research is a nice school. I will let as long as we have not cancelled the protocol columns for Kings and Co, definitely it can come in. But my challenge here is let the resolution centers benefit us more, because as I said, things are slow, anything about frustration about for move brain. What they are saying is a day they are able to resolve 10,000 and 1,000, 2,000. My record shows me that from Monday to Friday, they have only attended to 450, which people have gone there are more than 2,000. What and when you do that, a bit creates some frustration and desperation. In that. And saying so, there is no comparison that somebody should sit somewhere compare Haruna Idrisu to Dr. Esedekim. I don't compare, but it's already compare Real Madrid. And yeah, in terms of education, and yeah, Haruna Idrisu affect any doctor you say Edwichum. Then again, my sense and say Honorable Apak should stop that comparison, comparing his boss to the former minister. No. Mummy and Yanayan come mum. Na pro challenge, I yen ya made a mimi honey say. May honey a titling in Quara 55,000. No, Munya school crown, kwa yes, on radio. Your man is school, Nibina. Why then? Wanko, oh no, dear. Because we say we fail one subject in the own your school corner. Have ever beheld how I'm a man? And in Quara 180,000 plus, or mu fail was ya stress free, ya munch mean to your munyaman. And only me worry. Mommy and Sovia, and now a man into me, Emfa, Nintema, pa, and your day. Infra, say, yen, sir. A bebois, I'm a mano, a coso, a bebois, I'm a how are ye in your education, said Tano, a bit to me, a brassy. Mommy and Trimben, let us take away partisan approach, at least by partisan, as a nation. Let us holistically look at us careful. Now, going forward, me the minya inch be seen. We should eradicate the assessment of BC being the trends and any idea you know so I'm will be any school no I could be minimal crap me I'm tear my channel and the other minion is a car on your 35 but was he on your 8 was 8 streets things didn't go well for him for the BC but he is a brilliant student. What do you say? In this year, the sub barrier BC in bar. I crop wow in my dear pump, but BC in any day. I'm favor in TSU in my dear Wakunya 32. Let us abolish, let's Haruna Idrisu honorable. Should go back to the policy. Education Dr. Richum, the question. Mommy and my SS, any basic work. point of Obia to be in school in the SS. Ni barrier of BC in free ho. Now and resolve this placement issue nonsense and my once and what for all. And number one in quick one, minya with IMF in Sensema Oka, NECS was appointed by the president. Just a quick one. Me dear, minya. Me and me, you're paying her and I do so. Me and one of the big answer. Our address NDC forum or say the initiative for another Danko Kufa Dubai say Enka MMDC is an Unka on my constituency for an Anyadang and Twaba Anyadang. Any or more MC near you know. Nanka a good idea, me could to her and I do or say a good idea, but the reason why. Almost they will not sit down for a constitutional lawyer like Nana Dankwa, Eddie Weber, but not the Badini Ding. I'm going to phone you now. Nanado. Inti, almost sorry, TM. And to honor the Minyan Kianto MMDC in this year, so no. Michel Nkraka say, and I'm Michel Nkraka say, Kena Aka say, Media Minyaya, MCs, AMA mayors, and here, you know, the people within that area, the constituents should be doing the voting and not the president appointing them.
2: Perfect. 0503 478 281 0503 478 281 0551 744 556 who are LBC Usuaya, you
6: will be to me. Hello,
2: Dini Babia Kazan. Only Banamuti Piano, please. Obika ya no kind education and fire policy. And we are in the dress of people. No more for the crew and no to any family because of no politician. The man of it, you know, and no to have a hand of it. I was a man of the politician. Fire policy. The man are fighting with you. I don't want to be a man. What can I have fire policy?
6: Hello. Oh, okay.

0: Hello, didn't baby Akasa fi? 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
1: 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Amentia hotel machine so na mentia ni Dr. Mahmoud Baumi. 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Ona mo fala na igusu. Ye se that education ministry ti ko gune ni mate. Gana NDC for Ankatagaza Kwenu say on Nabu Hell na Idusu. Yeah, they call see if we're gonna see for Kelene carry the police car career. And Kofobu Homa Mua by Mwan Yanko Ponce that say, Yang Fomo Mla about him, now Menum Guat, yeah, Emma Dad Bakun is our useless ministry. Useless minister with some George, that useless minister. Yanko Ponce and Nancy, Yanko for Egun and Matia Mano. And it's actually President Mama about we. I abaya onye Ghana fo wonye gentleman fo oje woni na busu anko aye di o anybody what is there ya koti koke bi mu say what is that is ya sa koti koke bi then say that president mama onu ba ga mu ana sa nye ma tantan ene ma emu o man no e ba so say the bi president mama ba ba mu anye koke a na ye say hwe ye ma omu ko school otimi feli ni pa 55,000 say mo ko di school. And you be yo, Sepple Mamma, and it's what you want to say, or pursue a good free teacher. That you can't own the Sepple Mamma of public education, you can't let Ghana for the Pledge Mamma on pet, it was all casual, 200 million, that you are all family free teacher.
0: Madame,
1: you can't let Ghana for a Ghana for a.
0: Magumi Dassi no be maybe. 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
2: Hey, I'm a new man. 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
0: Hello.
2: Mobile should be busy. 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
0: all right, yeah, the course, Nina. 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
0: me se Yamin Sam would my palm away. 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Now, Emmy Papon could mean him. A brave swan, you get your reward. Muye Juma. Sammy, my time better than fear power, who dear Moya sank and bomb much in a moment, which man would man, we are not to any nummy. I am a say, Nammy Bummy Sam, me bummy Sam, the mamma, or Moya dear. National Security Form Workers, I am war a bank council, and I officers no swam war honu, and Nana. Alaji and a sinas mobile juma yankupon oisram. A question of Majina na and ne or my baby medium, Yadini na I see. Naya sauce on 30 seconds, 30 seconds will be anfa nidia on chubi na yunko.
4: Inch me ma MP for my bem. In fume what we chin, almost see old JHS as I'm sana echron, in yin fiho, near and chocomo entrance. A fin ya barbem, a bay in rishimu. One by the Bibiada Quem was saying, if you are 8 years, because 8 years, no, there was say, near also a more can I was all my year. One by near Tosumino, one by Harry Najusu. One by who can I say, ma? On revealing who was a performance. No, in this asemina, you didn't acquire education, and yes, and the presidential ambition. Ya, permanent if you. One in the same hall. In the education, Hono, Harry Najusu, Coho within a year, no, a transform will be our hall. No, and I mean, Fak when you so. I mean, sir. The regional deputy communication officer, Honorable Simon, Maminchiana no pay, and the party fool in a no in the minister say, send the Bia Mekarafin Yaba Bemo, but see any union was a training yaman, and by infinity ye, because in the next year, no, and by near Iraq and pay more, and say, be and run on the cobba, and no fraw won't fa, and no was recrowning in Serno, or China, a do can pay timer, and be better than a crack of friend, impending for new who say. Political appointment, no, and ya hini, and then just say yanko point, tiko da. A hini, ya didn't debia, and your hino no cobasum, near inefe punyar so. Ya have said the way I any and your number, then be before there. Ghana force wins you, as one son, I will need more bro. So MP Pinina come and pay him say, Nessie, lessing a way I come, your way no me winning, or more minimum say, or more happy praising, I feel no mucus easy, or more party. There's no way. Then Parliament says the same on menu. And sign and not translate it to presidential. Whatever, which I'm in pain for you.
0: Yes,
5: Midasi. And the last acquaintance of the Maya. Whatever, my encourage your pain for me. Now, Ida, Omo Bojuma, Micha Doctor Mahmoud Baumia, and then Okani Aja Samira. I mean, Chami Amira Samiuku, Boys Yabre. Or boy juma pa in fact na eja mi fan chake se ma general secretary ah o san ko biem e ru justin ko dia from pa or boy juma pa in fact say there e ru justin ko dia
6: there
5: from an e boni nyina che se o wi ni abano awie o wi ni awie na bi is wuti mi first vice BM free MP ma obi na na bi FM ti na na bi there first vice chairman there oda ona first vice chairman there ona na there ye dey man ah na ye we adjo mbo adu so ona na ona ti we be di chairman no no abeka ni nya justin ko dia ona omunyi atito ne ma na bi bia koso ama medase
0: medase pa
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7: Yeah. 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Never don.
0: All right, Mr. Medasi. I have been with my quina. Na your man being
6: no, you're not.
0: No, you're not.